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1: And then I watch you pepper and me ba ha. Beji no kware be dead. And a Sunday no me ba be di adanse ba akubi. And a ne.
2: Yes.
1: My sister.
2: Uh-huh.
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1: 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Sunday ya wa tutu. 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Onu so wa si Sunday no bi won so so kotina mu da.
2: O pa asole ko ofie no.
1: Me pa asole ko ofie no.
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1: Wa tutu ni nu ama. No kware be dead no a dead. A dead yo. And to who I won't JB no JB. JB yo.
2: Lawyer, me pachoma what did yes. I say, ne dine, ubana team, umiaba.
1: Me dine, I must see a mammy ba.
2: Well, see dine, I'm on a ba. I know, no need me a ba, quatina, a dine, I was seen him. 8 years in the lawyer. I see one to the end to China. Of a bar for the other crab and daddy.
1: And then I'll chip a pair. And a Sunday, no. 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And to look wherever daddy, no. 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And so I call a book of beton, I call dear Juma.
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Me din the minister Jonas and ano permiti mummy papa Reverend Joshua Mariona De Williams. 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
0: Wa dome se di ametie. Hallelujah. So wherever you are, lift your voice and bless the name of the Lord for his faithfulness, for his mercy, for his love and his compassion. In the mighty name of Jesus, lift your voice and bless his name. Give him praise. Give him glory. He deserves it all. He deserves it all. He deserves all our praise, all our worship, all our thanksgiving belongs to him. We are his people, the sheep of his pasture. So he said, enter into his gate with thanksgiving and into his court with praise. So this morning I want us to enter into the gate of the Lord, into the presence of the Lord with our thanksgiving, with our appreciation in the mighty name of Jesus. Father, we thank you, we give you praise, we give you glory, we give you all the honor. We thank you, Lord, for your faithfulness, your mercy, your grace, your love. Thank you, O God, for the life of every listener under the sound of my voice this morning. I give you praise. I give you glory. Thank you, Lord, for your protection upon their lives. Thank you for your grace upon their lives. In the mighty name of Jesus, in the book of Lamentations, says it is because of the Lord's mercy that is why we are not consumed. Great is his faithfulness, and they are new every morning. Thank you, Lord, for the brand new day of your mercy in the name of Jesus. Thank you, O God, for this new day that you have made. We'll rejoice and be glad in it. So, Lord, this morning with a grateful heart, we have come, O God, to say thank you for everything that, Lord, you have done. To say thank you for who you are. To say thank you for what you are about to do. You said you are able to do exceedingly abundantly above all that we can think or imagine. So we have come with a grateful heart to say thank you in the name of Jesus for the great and mighty things that Lord you continue to do in our lives in the mighty name of Jesus. Receive all the praise. Receive all the honor. Blessed honor be unto your holy name. Thank you, King of Kings. Thank you, Lord of Lords. Thank you, I am that I am. In the mighty name of Jesus, you deserve it all. You deserve it all. We thank you, Lord, in the name of Jesus, for everything. Thank you, Lord, for this day. In the mighty name of Jesus, I give you praise. I give you glory. In the mighty name of Jesus Christ.

I want us to lift our voice once again and thank God for our fathers. Say, Lord, I thank you for my father. I thank you for every father figure in my life. In the name of Jesus, I thank you, oh God, for the life of every father upon the face of this earth. In the name of Jesus, thank you for their presence in our lives. In the mighty name of Jesus, lift your voice and thank God for your father, for the Lord keeping him alive, for the Lord sustaining him. In the name of Jesus, he said, I lay me down and I slept. I awoke because the Lord sustained me. Thank the Lord for the life of your father, for every father figure in your life. In the mighty name of Jesus, lift your voice. Give him praise. Give him glory. In the name of Jesus. Father, I thank you for the life of my father. I thank you, oh God, for the life of my biological father, Mr. Michael Manson. I thank you, oh God, for the life of my spiritual father, Reverend Joshua Marlon Adele Williams. In the name of Jesus, I thank you, oh God, for every father figure in my life. I thank you, oh God, for the life of every father under the sound of my voice this morning. In the name of Jesus, I thank you, oh God, in the mighty name of Jesus, for every father upon the face of this earth. I thank you for their presence in our lives. In the mighty name of Jesus, thank you, oh God, for the grace that you have given them to raise us. In the mighty name of Jesus, you said, teach the child the way that he should go. Oh Lord, we thank you for the grace that you have given them. In the name of Jesus, to teach us the way that we should go. Lord, we are grateful for their lives. We are grateful for their presence. In the mighty name of Jesus, I thank you, oh God, for every father in this company. In the mighty name of Jesus, I thank you, oh God, for the life of every father in Global Media Alliance. In the name of Jesus, I give you praise. I give you glory. In the name of Jesus, Lord, we are grateful for the long life that you have given them. In the name of Jesus, I thank you for the good health. I thank you, oh God, for your provisions upon their lives. In the name of Jesus, even in the midst of scarcity, Lord, you keep on providing for them. In the name of Jesus, Lord, this morning we say we are grateful for their life. In the name of Jesus, I give you praise, I give you glory, I give you worship. In the mighty name of Jesus.

Come and work on my marriage, oh God. Come and work on my business. Come and work on my family, God. May I watch you, may. I can feel the presence of God. That's how it's in here, and may I dream. You just invite him. Call him. Say, Papa, may I watch you, mom. Minim yoni baha. You just call him. Call him. Call him. Call him! Hey, call him! You're ready to make you my friend! Hey, yeah, what you want?

0: Chemo Charlie, he hold me down and I'll forever be grateful. You know, say since you show me to soccer bet at the Sea Grains, talking of good cash out, fast payout, high odds, and total odds accumulation, bro, it they go on for this side.
1: Charlie, that be high for day. I be you know that. Bro, soccer bet they do the most. Then my interface they catch me. 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
2: SoccerBet has all you need as a punter. 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

0: da ben ena bema amansan adada mo ena obeti ye study lumba odaya wansori onyum to fono afedi otonro ame ya chino study lumba homa bebre ensafredia otine dofo nchen enko si da ben ena mansan bedada mo dan befi disidop osu fi onwa ona opom
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1: Chemo, Charlie, he hold me down, and I'll forever be grateful. 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
3: 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Keep it locked. Let's go. 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
1: Okay, Doc, yada wase. 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
0: I don't know how to put it, like a tumo BFFU. Who named the area a church? Say a Mojabi, and I guess I'm KP, near your QMP, and I acquire cloth, and I acquire shaho, and I. You will never know. So upa fibro do mwa. Aya na nina ye akiya mano esha siya omuntai enfwa omani enko. And then I'm sure young girl be obe clear his cat one and I'm like itra. Now about 17, 18 and I'm saying say we trash canda. No, see there be going try to be that. And I'm so more than page cut to a big number. If you say, after I would be over 18 mono. Maximum, I mean, I do my 23, 24, 25, maybe I overwire. When the uterus, the reproductive system, and only condition, it's my behind. We don't normally care about it yet, you ain't check it. If you know, I am not going to because. Fibroid no e tumor if it grow about with him e o much different sub mucosa adults we body is about 4 or 5 e bi fifi wo awode no so e bi fifi awode no mu e bi fifi awode no nchen na bi e tie ne se bi fifi wo awode no mu de e ya na e dinya pa na bi fifi wo awode na no bi bi say ni service na no na say ni tube na no the hard one is in Kushia or Barney Betono. Now, Oman Beka actually, Omutin Muguna would be Amana and your bear manium. Say, if you or any other side that it would do a fibro, but Otimi Fahungu in a sense that
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0: X and then the chat.
1: Oh, okay.
0: But yeah, at that I would be in Mudia, DJ Willie, a dear hard one. Now, I'm saying, can you create it from such a stage? There is no rabbit to me the alternative medicine, integrative medicine, or herbal medicine, Eddie Asa. You want a measurement, yeah, Ubani trash canna, award sizes upon sizes. Maybe cry or ban one, maybe you know, of course, Nigeria or so could be a world free from Pyborg or say Sky or Bayano. You know, you can't have this on him. Need the NDS, they said it in the Fuay and they said, or about painful. Or buy now or Timmy can know by saying your man to no, really as a set of cock, not only man. The fibroid would be a mechanical in short term, messing your man. The best thing to detect is go to any laboratory, almoya or ultrasound scan. Okay, a bit of scan, a pen is a pelvic scan. And a bit much check it with your uterus, the tube, and then the fallopian tube. Now, if we are clear, then no more advice. If we are clear, I shall say it here.

0: nduro bi wɔ hɔ a woyi nsu a ɛtumi nan ɛtumi hwenye no ama no bɛsen ba ɛbɛyɛ mpɛmpɛnsuo bi deɛ a na woyɛ no hwenye yi nti sɛ wobɛtumi akyerɛ sɛ faba wei ne wei na ɛde ba na ɛyɛ dene wa ebi te sɛ 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
0: Manya, view, lo.
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0: the view. 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
0: Eh,
1: Tamabubu, Aleke, I would have view nice school, school fee, a hoffer, two, but to more.
0: Manya chumpa for that deolo. A quaba at the provi movie to the Nabo Matra de la
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0: But I'm church or Kokuga direct prodigio clung your work, Robbery, Fofo Berry, Nawalo, Fofo Bolota, the Beauty. 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
1: Yeah,
0: very well, yeah, Debbie. Okay, for
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2: You got
0: more for a studio. But you get come
2: out.
0: Oh, what policy? I'm watching a
2: budget.
0: I bet you had a jammy. I have a jam of water, my good that I fear. I'm going to go. I'm going to go. I'm going to go. I'm going to go. I'm going to go. I'm going to go. I'm going to go. I'm going to go. I'm going to go. I'm going to go. I'm going to go. I'm going to go. I'm going to go. I'm going to go. I'm going to go. I'm going to go. I'm going to go. I'm going to go. I'm going to go. I'm going to go. I'm going to go. I'm going to go. I'm going to go. I'm going to go. I'm going to go. I'm going to go. I'm going to go. I'm going to go. I'm going to go. I'm going to go. I'm going to go. I'm going to go. I'm going to go. I'm going to go. I'm going to go. I'm going to go. I'm going to go. I'm going to go. I'm going to go. I'm going to go. I'm going to go. I'm going to go. I'm going to go. I'm going to go. I'm going to go. I'm going to go. I'm going to go. I'm going to go. I'm going to go. I'm going to go. I'm going to go. I'm going to go. I'm going to go. I'm going to go. I'm going to go

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My own secatato, a tovy club book occupied Madudula non on your climicata. 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I'm Lonnie Adolon for Vocal Junior and my no more toy. 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
1: 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It is that moment where you will cause everything around you to worship the Lord. 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You have been good to me. 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We magnify your name.

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0: Amen. Yes, amen.

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For Job shall declare it in, and it shall be established for you. Hey. And found him up your brother, God know and the book was it. Oh no, no, sir. Man.

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